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10: Expect frost tonight with a low of 33 under mostly clear conditions. Northwest winds will gust up to 23 miles per hour. Tomorrow, frost clears by 7 a.m. for a sunny day, high near 59. Winds continue from the northwest.

gusting up to 23 miles per hour. Tomorrow night, widespread frost returns after 1 a.m., low around 30. Monday starts frosty, then turns sunny with a high near 64. Tuesday, anticipate showers and thunderstorms under mostly sunny skies, high near 77, with gusty southwest winds up to 28 miles per hour.

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9: Expect frost tonight with a low of 33 under mostly clear conditions. Northwest winds will gust up to 23 miles per hour. Tomorrow, frost clears by 7 a.m. for a sunny day, high near 59. Winds continue from the northwest, gusting up to 23 miles per hour. Tomorrow night, widespread frost returns after 1 a.m., low around 30. Monday starts frosty, then turns sunny with a high near 64. Tuesday, anticipate showers and thunderstorms.

Monday morning, we'll talk to Tucker Wetmore. He won an ACM, a crazy tour bus story, and the origin of his single mustache. 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
6: Tonight, expect clear conditions with areas of frost developing after 3 a.m. and a low of 33. Light northwest winds will be blowing at 1 to 6 miles per hour. Sunday brings more frost before 7 a.m., then sunny skies and a high near 59. Northwest winds will pick up, reaching 14 miles per hour with gusts up to 23 miles per hour. Sunday night, widespread frost returns after 1 a.m. under mostly clear skies, with lows around 30 and a gentle north wind. Monday, anticipate frost before 8 a.m., then sunshine and a high of 64. Looking ahead to Tuesday, showers and thunderstorms are likely under mostly sunny skies, with temperatures reaching the high 70s. Expect gusty southwest winds at 12 to 16 miles per hour, gusting up to 28 miles per hour.
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8: Tonight, expect clear conditions with areas of frost developing after 3 a.m. and a low of 33. Light northwest winds will be blowing at 1 to 6 miles per hour. Sunday brings more frost before 7 a.m., then sunny skies and a high near 59. Northwest winds will pick up, reaching 14 miles per hour with gusts up to 23 miles per hour. Sunday night, widespread frost returns after 1 a.m. under mostly clear skies, with lows around 30 and a gentle north wind. Monday, anticipate frost before 8 a.m., then sunshine and a high of 64. Looking ahead to Tuesday, showers and thunderstorms are likely under mostly sunny skies, with temperatures reaching the high 70s. Expect gusty southwest winds at 12 to 16 miles per hour, gusting up to 28 miles per hour.
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He won an ACM, a crazy tour bus story, and the origin of his single mustache. 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
4: Tonight, expect clear conditions with areas of frost developing after 3 a.m. and a low of 33. Light northwest winds will be blowing at 1 to 6 miles per hour. Sunday brings more frost before 7 a.m., then sunny skies and a high near 59. Northwest winds will pick up, reaching 14 miles per hour with gusts up to 23 miles per hour. Sunday night, widespread frost returns after 1 a.m. under mostly clear skies, with lows around 30 and a gentle north wind. Monday, anticipate frost before 8 a.m., then sunshine and a high of 64. Looking ahead to Tuesday, showers and thunderstorms are likely under mostly sunny skies, with temperatures reaching the high 70s. Expect gusty southwest winds at 12 to 16 miles per hour, gusting up to 28 miles per hour.
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0: Tonight, expect clear conditions with areas of frost developing after 3 a.m. and a low of 33. Light northwest winds will be blowing at 1 to 6 miles per hour. Sunday brings more frost before 7 a.m., then sunny skies and a high near 59. Northwest winds will pick up, reaching 14 miles per hour with gusts up to 23 miles per hour. Sunday night, widespread frost returns after 1 a.m. under mostly clear skies, with lows around 30 and a gentle north wind. Monday, anticipate frost before 8 a.m., then sunshine and a high of 64. Looking ahead to Tuesday, showers and thunderstorms are likely under mostly sunny skies, with temperatures reaching the high 70s. Expect gusty southwest winds at 12 to 16 miles per hour, gusting up to 28 miles per hour.
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0: Bobby Bones here. I hope you're with us in the morning at 6. That's when we start. It's the Bobby Bones Show right here on Kix 106.3.
1: That's how you gonna buy, I had to say hello.

highs and a high near 59. Northwest winds will pick up, reaching 14 miles per hour with gusts up to 23 miles per hour. Sunday night, widespread frost.

day, Potts Farm was a place to go. 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Jack and Jim were a few good men. 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Watch your mouth. Before I have to knock that loud mouth out. I'm tired of talking, man. Y'all ain't listening. Them old dirt

Tonight, expect clear conditions with areas of frost developing after 3 a.m. and a low of 33. Light northwest winds will be blowing at 1 to 6 miles per hour. Sunday brings more frost before 7 a.m., then sunny skies and a high near 59. Northwest winds will pick up, reaching 14 miles per hour with gusts up to 23 miles per hour. Sunday night, widespread frost returns after 1 a.m. under mostly clear skies, with lows around 30 and a gentle north wind. Monday, anticipate frost before 8 a.m., then sunshine and a high of 64. Looking ahead to Tuesday, showers and thunderstorms are likely under mostly sunny skies, with temperatures reaching the high 70s. Expect gusty southwest winds at 12 to 16 miles per hour, gusting up

Tonight, expect clear conditions with areas of frost developing after 3 a.m. and a low of 33. Light northwest winds will be blowing at 1 to 6 miles per hour. Sunday brings more frost before 7 a.m., then sunny skies and a high near 59. Northwest winds will pick up, reaching 14 miles per hour with gusts up to 23 miles per hour. Sunday night, widespread frost returns after 1 a.m. under mostly clear skies, with lows around 30 and a gentle north wind. Monday, anticipate frost before 8 a.m., then sunshine and a high of 64. Looking ahead to Tuesday, showers and thunderstorms are likely under mostly sunny skies, with temperatures reaching the high 70s. Expect gusty southwest winds at 12 to 16 miles per hour, gusting up to 28 miles per hour,

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9: Expect areas of frost to clear by 7 a.m., making way for a mostly sunny day with a high near 61. A brisk northwest wind will blow at 1 to 12 miles per hour, gusting up to 21 miles per hour. Tonight, widespread frost returns after 1 a.m. under a mostly clear sky. Temperatures will dip to a low around 30, then rise slightly overnight. North winds will be gentle at 0 to 8 miles per hour, gusting up to 18 miles per hour. Tomorrow, frost will clear by 8 a.m. for a sunny day with a high near 64. Light south winds around 2 miles per hour are expected. Tomorrow night, anticipate showers and thunderstorms after 1 a.m. under mostly cloudy conditions. The low will be around 42, with southeast winds at 1 to 10 miles per hour, gusting up to 26 miles per hour. Tuesday, expect morning showers and thunderstorms to give way to a mostly sunny day with a high near 77. Southwest winds will blow at 10 to 17 miles per hour, gusting up to 30.
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0: Bobby Bones.
1: Hey, everybody. Thanks for being here. It is Mother's Day weekend. I hope you're able to celebrate the wonderful women in your life, no matter who they are. We've got the biggest songs in country music coming up. We've also got Keith Urban coming up in studio with us. But before we get to this week's countdown, let's check in with Amy for the top three from last week.
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0: And last week, the number one song in the country went to Luke Combs, Days Like These.
1: Money, it grew on trees. 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
2: Can Luke Combs hold on to the top two spots again this week? We will find out later, but right now, let's get the countdown started with Dustin Lynch, who turns 41 on Thursday. Here is Easy to Love at number 30 on the Country Top 30.
3: Number

drunk. Dustin Lynch, Easy to Love, at number 30 here on the countdown. Keith Urban in the next 5 minutes or so. We'll talk to him about a covers album that he's doing. But right now, a throwback from Keith Urban. Here's Wasted Time on the Country Top 30.

0: Lauren Elena and Chase Matthew at number 29 with All My Exes here on the Country Top 30. We've got Keith Urban in studio. You're putting out a new album, which is a bunch of covers, yacht rock covers. It's got some collaborations. One is with my favorite artist of all time.
1: There's some collabs on the record. Yeah, there's actually three collabs on the record.
0: I know all three. I'm not saying
1: Little Big Town are one of the collabs.
0: Can I say the other ones?
1: Yeah.
0: Are you sure?
1: Yeah.
0: Doobie Brothers singer Michael McDonald.
1: Yeah.
0: And my favorite artist of all time.
1: Yeah.
0: John Mayer.
1: Yeah. That's the three collabs on the record.
0: I won't say what that one is, though.
1: And the song with Michael McDonald is the only original song on the record. It's called We Go Back.
0: I didn't know that song. Mm. That makes sense. I thought I was just like not knowledgeable in music.
1: Yeah. No, it's a full covers record except for this very first single, which is called We Go Back. And when we wrote it, I envisioned this, and we wrote it in 2020. So this song's been sitting around for 6 years waiting to find a home. And when we wrote it, I imagined Michael McDonald singing the chorus 6 years ago.
0: How do you save a song for 6 years? Because obviously there's an affinity for it, or you wouldn't keep saving it.
1: It wasn't that. I didn't even think I was saving it. I just think it didn't find, it just didn't have a home to live in yet. And when we made this yacht rock record, my management said, man, it'd be great if you had a, you know, if you could do a song with Michael McDonald or somebody like that, Kenny Loggins or someone. And I said, oh, it's strange you say that, because we wrote this song 6 years ago, imagining Michael McDonald singing the chorus. And they said, oh, can you play us the demo? So I played the demo. And Breland is one of the writers on the song. And so Breland's singing the chorus. And I said, but, you know, it'd be great if Michael could sing the chorus. And they go, yeah, do you think you could do that for the record? And I'd already mixed, mastered, sequenced, and handed in the whole album to the label. And I'm like, for what album? And they go, this one. I was like, what? What are you talking about? And they're like, well, you know, Michael McDonald, you know? And so I went, okay, so within 10 days, I put a session together with the full band, tracked the song, had never met Michael, met him through a mutual friend, sent him the song, he loved it, he put his vocal on it, we mixed it, we mastered it, we resequenced it, resurfaced it, and got it all into the label in time. It was insane.
0: Is it still cool to you if you get something back from a Michael McDonald who's singing on a song that you wrote? Is that ever? Okay, I didn't know if it ever.
1: It was surreal talking to him.
0: Yeah.
1: Yeah, the first, because I got his number and I called. He was just the sweetest guy on the planet. It was amazing.

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1: 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It is Luke Bryan with Country and She Knows It on the Country Top 30.
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1: Time now for a request. This is from Simone, listening in Flagstaff, Arizona. She used the hashtag Country Top 30 to request Jelly Roll, I Am Not Okay. Hi.

0: enough.
1: John Party boots off at number 27 here on the countdown. Okay, let's play What Year Was It?
2: What year was it?
1: All these things happen in the same year. What year was it? Avatar and The Hangover both hit theaters. Jersey Shore launches on MTV. And Conan O'Brien briefly took over The Tonight Show. What year was it? In theaters, Avatar and The Hangover. On TV, Jersey Shore. And Conan O'Brien takes over The Tonight Show. Do you know the year? If your guess was 2009, you are correct. Also from 2009, here's Jason Aldean, She's Country, on the Country Top 30.

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1: We got a request now for Beckett listening in Louisville, Kentucky. He's asking for Corey Kent's This Heart. So here you go, Beckett. I'm up to

0: 5 here on The Countdown. We're hanging out with Keith Urban in studio today. You've got a cover album coming out, all Yacht Rock songs. What is Yacht Rock to you?
1: It's more of a, the album's called Flow State.
0: Yeah. Very summery looking too.
1: And I think that kind of sums up what Yacht Rock is. I think it's not even just about music as it is just a flow state that you get to.
0: Will you play covers, these songs, in live shows?
1: Yeah. We're going to actually do some specific underplay shows where we do the album top to bottom as well.
0: Didn't you and John Mayer do a Crossroads together at one point?
1: Yeah, we did. Back in like 2011 or something. Ages ago.
2: A long time.
1: Long time, yeah.
0: His guitar playing, how is it different than yours? When you see him as an, what do you see that's different than you?
1: Well, he's changed so much since he started with Dead & Co. You know, his palette has expanded huge. He's just a great player. I think playing is all about just your life experiences and your essence of who you are coming through.
0: I got a lot of life experiences and a lot of essence. I can't play.
1: Yeah, so you can.
0: I can do like C and G.
1: Well, that's your life experience.
0: Okay, that's my essence. Yeah. My essence is C.
3: That's a good point.
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0: Welcome back. Now let's do a bit of Chris Stapleton from 2015. Here's a Country Top 30 throwback with Tennessee Whiskey.

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1: Another request coming in from Amanda in Durham, North Carolina. She would like to hear Russell Dickerson, Love You Like I Used To. Girl.

0: to. Russell Dickerson, Love You Like I Used To, by request here on the countdown. Right now we've got Keith Urban in studio, who said, hey, let's do a cover record. Because again, I'm sure you have so much going on in your brain all the time. I'm sure you got 100 songs that you wrote that aren't covers. Why would you do a cover record?
1: It took on a life of its own because I bought this amazing studio in town. It used to be called The Tracking Room.
0: I've been there. It's awesome.
1: Thank you. And I've recorded there a lot over the years.
0: I was there with you.
1: Yeah, you were.
0: Okay, just making sure you were.
1: Yeah. No, but thank you. I'm glad you liked the studio.
0: I was like, no, I was with you.
1: Yeah.
0: Okay.
1: I'm explaining to the people listening.
0: Got it. Got it.
1: I had just bought the

0: studio, got it up and running, and had to go on tour. So I was frustrated, like I couldn't record. And I thought it'd be fun to do something that is kind of just a bit of fun, just a bit of effortless fun, nothing serious. And I was walking around the house singing all these yacht rock songs, and I thought, oh, maybe we could do one or two of those just for fun, just to kind of break in the studio. And we put a session band together. I called up Dan Huff, he came in, and we did, I think we did, well, I won't say the names of the songs, but we did two songs, and we had such a great time. Dan's like, you got any more? I was like, okay. So we scheduled another session about, you know, a month later, and we did two or three more. And I thought, oh, well, maybe we've got an EP happening. That'd be fun. And then it just kept growing and growing. And before I knew it, we had a whole album.
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13: Expect areas of frost to clear by 7 a.m., making way for a mostly sunny day with a high near 61. A brisk northwest wind will blow at 1 to 12 miles per hour, gusting up to 21 miles per hour. Tonight, widespread frost returns after 1 a.m. under a mostly clear sky. Temperatures will dip to a low around 30, then rise slightly overnight. North winds will be gentle at 0 to 8 miles per hour, gusting up to 18 miles per hour. Tomorrow, frost will clear by 8 a.m. for a sunny day with a high near 64. Light south winds around 2 miles per hour are expected. Tomorrow night, anticipate showers and thunderstorms after 1 a.m. under mostly cloudy conditions. The low will be around 42, with southeast winds at 1 to 10 miles per hour, gusting up to 26 miles per hour. Tuesday, expect morning showers and thunderstorms to give way to a mostly sunny day with a high near 77. Southwest winds will blow at 10 to 17 miles per hour, gusting up to 30.
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0: What did the big flower say to the little flower?
1: What did the big flower say to the little flower?
0: Hey, bud.
1: Because it's not a flower, it's just a bud.
0: It's budding.
1: There you go. Last week, Morgan Wallen held the number 23 spot with his song, Don't We? And this week, he's in that same spot again, but with a different song. So we will see where Don't We ends up later in the countdown. But right now at 23 is Morgan Wallen with 20 cigarettes on the country top 30.
2: Number 23.

Morgan Wallen, 20 cigarettes at number 23 here on the countdown. We got Keith Urban in a few minutes. He's still in studio. But first, a throwback from Keith Urban from 2010. Here is Long Hot Summer.

0: Zach Top, South of Sanity at number 22. All right, Keith Urban is in studio. Is your hair darker?
1: What?
0: Yeah, doesn't it look darker?
1: I don't know.
0: Maybe, do you just wash your hair?
1: Yeah.
0: Okay, it's dark.
2: Or maybe
0: okay, that's
2: less,
0: what it is.
2: Yeah, or less highlights?
0: Yeah, I don't know. I don't want to like not
2: respect. Bobby doesn't have color.
0: No, but his hair looks good. It's dark. I like, it looks a little darker today. Maybe it's like a little wet.
1: Yeah.
0: You just wash it?
2: Yeah.
1: It's definitely a radio question, isn't it?
0: Yeah. No, we got, we're on. Everybody's watching us too. Look at the cameras up here.
1: Got it. Yeah.
0: Yes. Yeah. Yeah, I just, you know, I feel like I can say and notice some stuff about you.
1: Thank you.
0: That other people can't.
2: He's well, like, are you fresh out of the shower?
0: Well, I didn't. What time do you wake up in the morning usually?
1: 6:30.
0: No way.
1: Yeah. 6:37. Yeah.
0: If you're not doing this, you still wake up that early.
1: Yeah.
2: But what time do you go to bed?
0: As a rock star, you wake
1: 10. 10:30.
3: That's not rock star.
0: We got to change that.
2: Yeah, but now he's
1: young. Believe me, that flips real quick when we start touring. That's a 2-10 sort of thing.
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9: Luke Bryan and Jason Aldean recently announced their Double Down Tour, which kicks off August 1st at Washington Grizzly Stadium in Montana. Now Luke Bryan with George Burge. This is Ride, Ride, Ride at number 21 on the country top 30.
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0: All right, that was George Burge and Luke Bryan. Ride, Ride, Ride at number 21 on the countdown this week.
1: We've got another request now. This is from Griffin, listening in Seattle, Washington. He wants to hear Luke Combs' Ain't No Love in Oklahoma.

0: Bailey Zimmerman, Chevy Silverado. At number 18 here on the Country Top 30, we have Keith Urban in the studio with us right now. Do you get into tour shape before a tour? Will you train like your cardio, or does that happen at all?
1: Yeah, I try to maintain that while we're off the road.
0: What does that mean? What is your regimen?
1: 5 days a week of sort of core and cardio and just staying, getting good sleep.
0: You do a treadmill?
1: No, I don't do treadmill.
0: You run down the road?
1: No, I don't run, actually. I've never run. I don't like running.
0: I
1: used to have a sticker on the back of my truck. You know, they have the miles that people have run.
0: Yeah.
1: I had a sticker on the back of my truck that said 0.0, I don't run. That's literally what it said.
2: Fun fact, I've seen you hike before, but I didn't say anything.
1: Huh?
2: I've seen you hiking before, but I didn't say anything.
0: She walked by you as during a hike.
2: Hiking.
0: Don't
2: well,
0: say,
2: I'm not
0: you
2: gonna
0: don't,
2: say.
0: You know, we're not
2: going
0: to
2: yeah. blow your spot.
1: Yeah.
2: But it's a cool,
1: Yeah,
2: I saw you hiking.
1: I like going for long walks. It's good.
2: Yeah,
1: absolutely.
0: It'd be fun if you ran and you played guitar. And we saw you running down the road playing guitar like you were getting in shape.
1: That would be the best way
0: if
1: to work
0: you're
1: out.
0: Running
1: actually,
0: and you're
1: guitar
0: playing
1: on treadmill.
0: Yeah. With, you have headphones on and you're running and you're playing the guitar while you're running to get in shape for tour.
1: Yeah,
0: that would be fun to see.
1: I do have to pace a set list for that, like because you come out of the gate on fire and your adrenaline's rushing. I've learned not to do a vocally controlled song second or third because it's not going to happen.
0: Because you don't have breath?
1: You just don't
0: you got to work
1: control.
0: Your way back to...
1: It's like you come out and then it kind of goes down and then it starts to peak back up again. And then once it goes back up, it'll go for hours and hours after that.
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2: Also a request for Dustin Lynch. And the countdown continues with Morgan Wallen, Vincent Mason. And we're getting closer to the halfway point of the countdown.
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5: 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This guy recently posted some pictures of himself in studio. So, new music soon. It's Morgan Wallen at number 17 with Don't We on the Country Top 30.
7: Number

0: Vincent Mason, wish you well at number 16 here on the countdown. All right, we have Keith Urban in studio today. He's got a cover album coming out soon, all Yacht Rock covers. Do you have a release date yet?
1: I haven't got a date yet, but it's definitely this summer, next few months, hopefully.
0: And it's called Flow State because it just makes you feel it's easy?
1: Yeah, because you don't have to be on a boat for these Yacht Rock songs to connect, you know? You could be in a myriad of places, so it's really just a Flow State record.
0: Have you seen the Yacht Rock documentary on HBO Max?
1: I have.
0: Isn't it great?
1: Yeah. Oh, yeah.
0: I mean, that's where, like, the Kenny Loggins, the Michael McDonald, and how it really wasn't called Yacht Rock until some guys way later named it that.
1: Yeah. They kind of defined the genre.
0: Way after the fact.
1: Way after the fact. They just found this common thread between a lot of the music. But I also like the fact that recently they've referred to things as being Yacht Rock as well, songs that don't fall into the Yacht Rock.
0: Did you say Not Rock?
1: Not Rock, yeah. N-A-U-G, right, the same spelling as Yacht, but Not.
2: Not.
1: So Not Rock.
0: From the same era?
1: Same era, so songs that might fit into the category, but not really. So is it Yacht Rock or Not Rock? Yeah.
0: But you did all Yacht Rock.
1: Yeah.
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8: Expect areas of frost to clear by 7 a.m., making way for a mostly sunny day with a high near 61. A brisk northwest wind will blow at 1 to 12 miles per hour, gusting up to 21 miles per hour. Tonight, widespread frost returns after 1 a.m. under a mostly clear sky. Temperatures will dip to a low around 30, then rise slightly overnight. North winds will be gentle at 0 to 8 miles per hour, gusting up to 18 miles per hour. Tomorrow, frost will clear by 8 a.m. for a sunny day with a high near 64. Light south winds around 2 miles per hour are expected. Tomorrow night, anticipate showers and thunderstorms after 1 a.m. under mostly cloudy conditions. The low will be around 42, with southeast winds at 1 to 10 miles per hour, gusting up to 26 miles per hour. Tuesday, expect morning showers and thunderstorms to give way to a mostly sunny day with a high near 77. Southwest winds will blow at 10 to 17 miles per hour, gusting up to 30.
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13: And it is Eric Pasley. Eric's got a massive number one song called Friday Night from back in the day. He has written other number one songs for other artists. And he's got this one out now called Never Getting Over You. It's about the lasting and sometimes painful endurance of true love and heartbreak. So here we go. Eric Pasley, our Spotlight Artist of the Week, with his song Never Getting Over You.

0: Morgan Wallen and Post Malone at number 14. That is I Ain't Coming Back.
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0: Bobby Bones here. I hope you're with us in the morning at 6. That's when we start. It's the Bobby Bones Show right here on Kicks 106.3.
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0: Hey, thanks for taking the time to hang out with us. Before we jump back

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3: Bobby, you're up.
0: Rick James, what do you know him from?
4: Rick James.
0: Okay, that's from the Chappelle Show bit.
4: Okay.
0: Yeah. He sings, super freak, super freak, mm-hmm. very freaky. And then, you know, a lot of drug problems and was mm-hmm. Chappelle Show. He only won one Grammy ever, and it's for co-writing on You Can't Touch This by MC Hammer. And where that co-write comes from is super freak, that melody.
4: Oh, because he just borrowed
0: it. It's sampled-ish, and You Can't Touch This.
5: Oh, wow.
0: So, mm-hmm. Much like David Bowie under pressure of Vanilla Ice, although Vanilla Ice forever said he didn't take that beat.
5: It's a little different.
0: Another one is Bill Withers. This is one of my top five favorite songs of all time. He sings Ain't No Sunshine. Can you sing that one?
4: Ain't no sunshine when she calls.
0: When she's gone.
4: When she's gone.
0: That's a whole different song. Yeah.
4: Something when she goes away. Ain't no sunshine when she's gone.
0: Oh, she changed it up.
4: And she's always on too long.
0: Always gone too long.
4: Anytime, any place.
0: She goes away. Yeah. Okay. So he wrote that song working at a factory making toilet seats for airplanes. And he intended to write more lyrics because he repeats, and I know, 26 times that happens. He repeats it 26 times. He was just putting the idea in so he could write the lyrics in there. But they were like, no, this song's great, just leave it. But he wasn't established. He wrote that while building, toilet seats.
3: Amy, you're up.
4: Squirrels forget where they hide about half their nuts, which is actually how a lot of trees get planted.
0: Feels like the cartel. When you hide his money.
4: Oh, yeah.
6: Oh, yeah.
4: But that just gets lost forever.
0: No, sometimes they find it in fields.
5: Oh, and it's all destroyed, rotted out.
4: Oh, yeah.
0: Yeah. Like in what country was that?
5: Colombia?
0: Yeah, Colombia. They just find old money.
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3: Top 30.
1: Number

Corey Kent and Coe Wetzel, Rocky Mountain Low at number 13 here on the countdown. We've got Keith Urban in studio. We'll talk to him again in just a second. But first, a throwback from Keith Urban from 2004. Here's Days Go By on the Country Top 30. I'm changing.

0: Chris Jansen, me and a beer at number 11 here on the countdown. We're in studio now with Keith Urban. If you were to list your top five songs, one through five, your all-time favorites, want to walk me through one through five, number one, your all-time favorite song that you've cut and put out.
1: That I've cut and put out?
0: Yeah. I know it's hard.
1: What's yours?
0: Cat.
1: The Cat in the Sweater song? Mm.
0: You'll think of me.
1: I just love how you just called it Cat and I knew what it was.
0: Yeah.
1: The song's called You'll Think of Me, you went Cat.
0: Yeah.
1: Like, cool. Got it.
0: That, at our wedding.
1: By the way, it is Cat and not Cap. It's the most common question I've been asked my entire career. Is it Cap or a Cat?
0: Yeah, it's enunciate and just slightly sing that one line.
1: Take your cat and leave my sweater.
0: That's not, you enunciate enough. Really enunciate the cat.
1: Take your cat and leave my sweater.
0: That's it. Now everybody knows.
2: Now Slayer.

0: No doubt.
1: Should have put a meow in there as well, just to really seal the deal.
2: Here we go again. And action.
1: Take your cat. There you go. That's what we. That's what we should have had. Mm-hmm. And it would have been a multi-week number one. That was the difference.
3: It definitely
1: what a shame.
3: Would have been very clear.
2: I'm gonna put that at number two. I gotta do a different one as number one. God whispered your name.
1: Oh,
2: we put that at our wedding. My wife and I.
1: Yeah.
2: And God whispered your name.
1: Yeah.
2: Rare. The cat sounds work in all your songs.
1: It works in all of them.
2: That's number one.
1: Okay.
2: Number two, You'll Think of Me. I like all your slow stuff. I know people love, and I know you love playing the high energy stuff. For me, it's all Keith Urban. Like, it's like with
1: slow jams.
2: Yeah. I like all the love songs.
1: All the buckle polishes.
2: I don't know what that means.
1: That's a slow song when you're dancing on the dance floor and it polishes the buckle. Because you're so close to your girl.
3: Oh,
1: yeah,
3: I've
1: that
3: never
1: song's a buckle
3: heard of
1: polisher.
3: That.
2: Has anybody heard of that?
0: Yeah. Never.
1: Oh, yeah.
3: That's hilarious.
1: Now you'll know what kind of song it is.
3: Okay.
0: I've definitely polished my buckle, though.
3: Eddie, you have not.
0: On the dance floor? Yeah.
3: Okay. Yeah. Oh, what about Blue Ain't Your Color?
1: Thank you.
2: A little too fast for me.
1: Too fast? Dang, dude.
3: That's...
2: You did Leanne Rimes right there.
3: No, I didn't. No, I was doing Blue Ain't Your Color.
2: Do it again.
3: Now... Okay, blue. That's
1: looks
3: it.
1: Looks good on you.
3: Looks good on that neon.
2: That's
3: up
2: it.
3: Don't ask me.
1: That's what everybody sings.
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2: We'll talk to Keith Urban in studio. He's putting out the cover album, but will he do his own record this year?
3: We'll also get in a request for Luke Bryan, and the top 10 songs in country music are on the way. Meg Maroney, Josh Ross, and more songs you love.
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2: Let's hop into a request now. Darius in New Orleans is listening. He wants to hear Luke Bryan's Love You, Miss You, Mean It on the Country Top 30.

0: moving on.
1: Josh Ross, Hate How You Look at number 9 here on the countdown. Keith Urban is here. You have a Yacht Rock covers album coming out. Any chance you'll be doing an album of original songs from you as well?
2: I'll start writing at some point for that, yeah.
1: I want to be like a main person in a video. Like I want to like a significant role.
2: Okay.
1: I've never been in a video purposefully. I've been asked like, "Hey, do this." I want to be a when you have a, like a good role for me, I want it.
2: So when you imagine that, what do you see? What would be the ideal?
1: I know
2: role
1: I like it
2: you,
1: in videos where people break down and talk for a second, and like the music's going on, and then it stops, and I'm like, "Yeah, get your papers." Now, oh my God, I'm a newsie now. Keith Urban's, get your papers. Watch him in concert. I don't know, you're black and white. I don't know why I went back to like the 50s. But if that ever comes up, think of me.
2: Oh, I will.
1: I'll be a newsie.
2: Oh, I will.
1: In a music video.
2: Yeah, I'll see it crystal clear.
1: Okay.
2: What color is the sky in your world, Bobby?
1: I'm colorblind significantly. So I honestly don't think we even know if we see the same colors.
2: Ah.
1: So we have no way to see through another person's eyes.
2: Right.
1: So your red may be my blue, but every descriptor you've ever heard of red actually matches my descriptors from blue. So I don't know.
2: We could at least point to your hat and say that's red, right?
1: That is correct.
2: Okay.
1: For a lot of the reason is that on the tags, it tells me it's red. My whole life I've had to like organize clothes by colors.
2: Right.
1: Red's pretty good though. I know red, when it gets blue, green, black, it all looks the same.
2: Really?
1: Mm-hmm. And I still can't play a guitar even with all that life experience.
2: That's amazing.
1: I know.
2: Of course you can play guitar.
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5: Expect areas of frost to clear by 7 a.m., making way for a mostly sunny day with a high near 61. A brisk northwest wind will blow at 1 to 12 miles per hour, gusting up to 21 miles per hour. Tonight, widespread frost returns after 1 a.m. under a mostly clear sky. Temperatures will dip to a low around 30, then rise slightly overnight. North winds will be gentle at 0 to 8 miles per hour, gusting up to 18 miles per hour. Tomorrow, frost will clear by 8 a.m. for a sunny day with a high near 64. Light south winds around 2 miles per hour are expected. Tomorrow night, anticipate showers and thunderstorms after 1 a.m. under mostly cloudy conditions. The low will be around 42, with southeast winds at 1 to 10 miles per hour, gusting up to 26 miles per hour. Tuesday, expect morning showers and thunderstorms to give way to a mostly sunny day with a high near 77. Southwest winds will blow at 10 to 17 miles per hour, gusting up to 30.
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1: 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She just received the Powerhouse Award at Billboard's Women in Music event. Ella Langley is now at number 8 on the Country Top 30 with Be Her.
7: 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She drives.

0: That's Ella Langley at number 8 with her song, Be Her.
1: We've got a request now coming in from Frank, listening in Minnesota. He's asking for Morgan Wallen, Last Night. So here you go, Frank.

0: Ella Langley, Choosing Texas, at number 7 here on the countdown. We have been hanging out with Keith Urban all day in studio. 2 songs out now, and this summer we'll get the whole album. Always love seeing you. Thanks for coming
1: by. You too, Bubby.
0: There he is.
1: Thank you, guys.
0: The wonderfully talented. Do you smell good today?
2: He does.
3: I hope so.
2: We smell him.
0: I'm smell blind.
2: Smell blind. It smells. We've switched it up though.
3: Yeah, this one's a little
2: different.
3: Stronger.
0: Are you guys serious?
2: No, I don't. I wouldn't say strong. Like it's a different scent though.
0: Did you change scents during the year? Do you have like a fall scent and a spring scent?
1: No, not seasonal based, but just I like blending things. I'll take several different things.
0: Now that you're known for smelling good, do you feel like now you always have to smell good because that's kind of your thing?
1: No, I just like smelling good. My dad always did, so that's how I grew up. Mm. Yeah, my dad always smelled good. Even though he just wore Brute. That was it.
0: That's all I wore. When I wore cologne, it was a little green bottle of Brute. Yeah. First cologne I ever bought at Walmart.
1: Yeah.
0: It was awesome.
1: It works.
0: Yeah. I don't know.
2: So you do your own concoction. There's
1: I put several things together.
0: You do?
2: Mm. Yeah, that's what he just said. He mixes it up.
0: I thought he like does a different one every day, mixes it up. I didn't know he
2: layers it. He probably layers it.
0: He's got beakers in his house.
3: Well, you're a chemist.
2: No,

0: Probably just squirt, squirt.
1: No, it's good because if you layer, then you sort of, it becomes your own thing.
0: Why I've never smelled what I'm smelling right now. It's good. I just, it's a new scent.
1: Yeah.
0: Or okay. Something.
2: All right, there it is. Smell hour. the smell minute with Keith Urban. All right, there he is. Keith Urban, everybody. Nice job.
1: Thank you, guys.
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2: We'll get to the Almost Made It song of the week from Zach John King.
0: We've also got a throwback from Tim McGraw. And we'll get into the top five songs in country music.
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2: 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Our Almost Made It comes from Zach John King. This did not make the countdown, but we feel like it will because it's a great song and it's moving fast. It's all about being a few Jack and Cokes in and thinking about past relationships. Here is Zach John King with Get to Drinkin', our Almost Made It Song of the Week on the Country Top 30. Nine.

0: Luke Combs, Days Like These, at number 6 here on the countdown. Now let's play What Year Was It?
1: What year, what year, what year, what year was it?
2: What year, what year, what year, what year, what year was it?
0: All these things happen in the same year. What year was it? The final Lord of the Rings film was released. Reuben and Clay divided the nation on season 2 of American Idol. Spoiler, Reuben wins. And Apple launches the iTunes Store. What year was it? The final Lord of the Rings hits theaters. Reuben and Clay on American Idol, and the iTunes Store is launched. What year was it? If your guess was 2003, you are correct. Also from that year, here is Tim McGraw, Real Good Man, on the Country Top 30.

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0: We've now made it to the top three songs of the week. We are now at song number three. It is Tucker Wetmore and Brunette on the Country Top 30.
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0: At some point, body pain may creep in and become your everyday reality. But Aleve is here to keep you moving. One pill gives you up to 12 hours of body

0: Keith Urban, Somebody Like You, by request, here on The Countdown. Now, this was pretty cool. A couple weekends ago at Stagecoach, Cody Johnson let some fans listen to his song Hello Lonesome by putting headphones on, and they were the only ones that got to hear it. Cody Johnson at number 2 with The Fall, here on the Country Top 30.
1: Number 2. I've been

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1: It's time for the good news
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3: Tell me something good.
0: Bryson is a dedicated court employee in Washington, and he's on a mission to prove that good books can help create a better future for everybody, including those behind bars. Through his charity group, Pages of Redemption, he's already hand-delivered over 300 books to county jails all across the state. He's partnered with local libraries, best-selling authors are even sending him their books as well, and he's making sure that incarcerated folks get an important escape that boosts literacy and encourages a positive transition back into the community. And I think that is somebody that's something that you have to understand in order to know that you can actually help and affect that change, because a lot of folks get in the system and that's just a revolving door. Like, you go in, it's time lost. It's hard to get a job. How do you have money? You got to have money to eat, pay the bills. So you can't get a job. So what do you do? It's just a revolving door. So with what he's doing, which is pretty remarkable, is making sure that, and it's all kinds of books too. It's like law books. It's also fiction books. Anyway, big shout out. Can you tell I had a lot of family in prison?
4: Yeah, you know a lot about that.
0: Can you tell my...
4: knowledgeable about that stuff.
0: Big shout out to Bryson. This is from Your Source One. That is what it's all about.
1: That was Tell Me Something Good.
0: The number one song coming up next. It's the artist that had last week's number one song, but it's not the same song. Find out what that song is next.
1: Country.
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5: Expect areas of frost to clear by 7 a.m., making way for a mostly sunny day with a high near 61. A brisk northwest wind will blow at 1 to 12 miles per hour, gusting up to 21 miles per hour. Tonight, widespread frost returns after 1 a.m. under a mostly clear sky. Temperatures will dip to a low around 30, then rise slightly overnight. North winds will be gentle at 0 to 8 miles per hour, gusting up to 18 miles per hour. Tomorrow, frost will clear by 8 a.m. for a sunny day with a high near 64. Light south winds around 2 miles per hour are expected. Tomorrow night, anticipate showers and thunderstorms after 1 a.m. under mostly cloudy conditions. The low will be around 42, with southeast winds at 1 to 10 miles per hour, gusting up to 26 miles per hour. Tuesday, expect morning showers and thunderstorms to give way to a mostly sunny day with a high near 77. Southwest winds will blow at 10 to 17 miles per hour, gusting up to 30.
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2: 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And now it's time for the number one song of the week. Now, Luke Combs had the number one song last week. He has it again this week, but it's a different song. At number one this week, it is Sleepless in a Hotel Room from Luke Combs here on the Country Top 30.
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8: This afternoon, expect mostly cloudy conditions with a high near 61, dropping to around 58. A northwest wind will blow at 3 to 12 miles per hour, gusting up to 23 miles per hour. Tonight, widespread frost is expected after midnight under mostly clear skies. Lows will be around 24, rising to 27 overnight. North winds will be calm, gusting up to 20 miles per hour. Tomorrow, anticipate widespread frost before 8 a.m., then sunny skies with a high

0: near 64. Tomorrow night, showers and thunderstorms are likely after 1 a.m., with lows around 42. Tuesday, expect showers and thunderstorms before 1 p.m., then mostly sunny skies with highs near 77.
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tomorrow morning. We'll talk to Tucker Wetmore. He won an ACM, a crazy tour bus story, and the origin of his single mustache. 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

0: Oh my gosh, yeah. Just like driving around is so stressful, and it has nothing to do with the actual driving. It's going past gas stations. Am I right? Things could be headed in another direction though soon. We're going to talk about it. Hang on.
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4: This afternoon, expect mostly cloudy conditions with a high near 61, dropping to around 58. A northwest wind will blow at 3 to 12 miles per hour, gusting up to 23 miles per hour. Tonight, widespread frost is expected after midnight under mostly clear skies. Lows will be around 24, rising to 27 overnight. North winds will be calm, gusting up to 20 miles per hour. Tomorrow, anticipate widespread frost before 8 a.m., then sunny skies with a high near 64. Tomorrow night, showers and thunderstorms are likely after 1 a.m., with lows around 42. Tuesday, expect showers and thunderstorms before 1 p.m., then mostly sunny skies with highs near 77.

0: What's up? It's Ritter. So gas prices are out of control, right? Global oil disruptions, war in Iran, all the excuses we've heard. But things averaging $4.43 a gallon is mind-blowing to me. I mean, it's $1.50 higher than when this all started, right? I don't even have to give the numbers of what it used to cost to fill a tank and what it is now. Someone with a 36-gallon tank here speaking. And the even scarier part is that some experts are saying if things don't calm down in the Middle East and all that, gas by Memorial Day could be about $5 a gallon. I mean, at some point, is it going to be more expensive to drive to work than it is to, like, just not work? You get what I'm saying? This is insane.
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What's up? It's Ritter. And what if I told you the U.S. might be sitting on a hidden treasure worth billions and it could power everything in your life? Yeah, this is pretty wild. Hang on.

Bobby Bones here. I hope you're with us in the morning at 6. That's when we start. It's the Bobby Bones Show right here on Kix 106.3.

0: Yo, this is like the surprise of reaching to the couch cushion and finding change, or putting on the jacket, you know, after a year and finding a 20 in the pocket. It turns out that underneath the Appalachian Mountains is hiding a massive lithium jackpot worth about $65 billion. 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The real question I have, though, is, does this mean we can, like, you know, bring down the price on lithium batteries or something? Or, like, phones? No? All right.
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5: This afternoon, expect mostly cloudy conditions with a high near 61, dropping to around 58. A northwest wind will blow at 3 to 12 miles per hour, gusting up to 23 miles per hour. Tonight, widespread frost is expected after midnight under mostly clear skies. Lows will be around 24, rising to 27 overnight. North winds will be calm, gusting up to 20 miles per hour. Tomorrow,

0: Anticipate widespread frost before 8 a.m., then sunny skies with a high near 64. Tomorrow night, showers and thunderstorms are likely after 1 a.m., with lows around 42. Tuesday, expect showers and thunderstorms before 1 p.m., then mostly sunny skies with highs near 77.
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0: Luke Combs just keeps breaking concert records one after another. And we're getting ready for the show at Lambeau coming up. I'm certain he's going to break an attendance record there. I don't know if it's going to be 92,000 fans that just packed in Neyland Stadium in Tennessee, which beat Garth Brooks' old record he set back in the 90s. And that was like 84,000. So 92 absolutely blows it out of the water. So we'll see what happens at Lambeau coming up.
1: To everyone who's been waiting for some good news, the Kobe Jack Pub Burger is back at Culver's.
2: This pub burger is packed with flavor. I mean, I could talk about it all day, but honestly, it might be better to hear it from the people who love it the most. 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

0: Well, I guess we should call him Doctor now. It's Ritter. Another country star just added Doctor to his name, and no, he won't be prescribing anything, but, well, I'll tell you who it is coming up.
1: 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Hi there. We're looking to get to the campground?
2: 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Let me get my phone out.
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tomorrow morning. 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
8: This afternoon, expect mostly cloudy conditions with a high near 61, dropping to around 58.

0: A northwest wind will blow at 3 to 12 miles per hour, gusting up to 23 miles per hour. Tonight, widespread frost is expected after midnight under mostly clear skies. Lows will be around 24, rising to 27 overnight. North winds will be calm, gusting up to 20 miles per hour. Tomorrow, anticipate widespread frost before 8 a.m., then sunny skies with a high near 64. Tomorrow night, showers and thunderstorms are likely after 1 a.m., with lows around 42. Tuesday, expect showers and thunderstorms before 1 p.m., then mostly sunny skies with highs near 77.
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0: What's up? It's Ritter, and congrats to Dr. Riley Green after receiving an honorary doctorate from his old school, Jacksonville State. Must be nice to just become famous and schools just give you degrees and stuff. He did give a pretty good speech, though, at the ceremony where he received it. Grab the heavy end, he says. Chase what you're good at. And so since he's a doctor, we'll take that as, you know, actual medical advice, right? Medical advice.
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Who's getting those weird, stupid text messages about, like, there's a ticket for you? Yeah. Scams are exploding. They're everywhere. And in fact, online is the most common place, including social media, which is hit.

Let's crack it. It's Ritter. Oh, I feel like every day I get targeted with one of those stupid texts that's like, oh, there's a ticket out. But, you know, they're all fake. But the FTC just released a study looking at scams and say that 30% of scam victims are actually targeted through social media. I would have thought like the email thing was still part of it, but apparently it costs the average about $2.1 billion to people every year by getting scammed. And it's not what you're thinking of, like some person

0: claiming to be someone. This is actually done through targeted social media ads, basically offering a really good deal. Like, if the deal looks good to be true, it's definitely not. Costco is not selling a greenhouse for $38, okay? Just keep scrolling.
1: We're lost. I'm going to pull over and ask that man for directions. Hi there. We're looking to get to the campground?
2: Well, you're going to take a left at the old oak tree end of this here road. No, I'm just kidding. Let me get my phone out.
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1: This afternoon, expect mostly cloudy conditions with a high near 61, dropping to around 58. A northwest wind will blow at 3 to 12 miles per hour, gusting up to 23 miles per hour. Tonight, widespread frost is expected after midnight under mostly clear skies. Lows will be around 24, rising to 27 overnight. North winds will be calm, gusting up to 20 miles per hour. Tomorrow, anticipate widespread frost before 8 a.m., then sunny skies with a high near 64. Tomorrow night, showers and thunderstorms are likely after 1 a.m., with lows around 42. Tuesday, expect showers and thunderstorms before 1 p.m., then mostly sunny skies with highs near 77.

0: Oh, June 25th will be a day that I will need fat pants for sure. It's Ritter. It's because me, my brother-in-law and stuff, we all get together whenever The Bear, the TV show, drops. And we binge watch the whole thing and eat like a bunch of Italian food. It's a super fun day. Well, June 25th is the final season premiere date before we eventually have to say goodbye to the Emmy-winning show about chaos in the kitchen and family, we'll call it, drama. Okay, so if you're a fan like me, The Bear, June 25th, it'll be on Hulu and FX.
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A fast food chain overseas just dropped a burger inspired by, well, we'll just call it one of the most iconic hairstyles of all time. Yeah, hang on.

0: Yo, it's Ritter here, and a fast food chain in New Zealand just rolled out something they're calling the McMullet. Yes, it's a cheeseburger with an extra slice of cheese hanging out the back to resemble the iconic mullet hairstyle. You know what? 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It's gimmicky, it's fun. Who doesn't love a little extra party in the back, or in this case, cheese?
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4: Expect widespread frost tonight under mostly clear skies with lows around 27 and a brisk north wind gusting up to 21 miles per hour. Tomorrow brings sunshine and a high near 64, cooling to around 62 in the afternoon with light southwest winds. Tomorrow night, anticipate showers and thunderstorms after 4 a.m., lows around 43, and southeast winds gusting up to 26 miles per hour. Tuesday's forecast includes morning rain showers, then mostly sunny skies, a high near 78, and gusty southwest winds. By Wednesday, expect mostly sunny conditions, a high near 66, and northwest winds gusting up to 26 miles per hour.
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tomorrow morning. We'll talk to Tucker Wetmore. He won an ACM, a crazy tour bus story, and the origin of his single mustache. 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

It's Ritter. I just talked about apple pie, and Pillsbury is just rolling out a new limited time apple pie cookie dough. Yes, this is, to me, the ultimate way to take apple pie with you. It's like, you can't take a slice of apple pie and, like, it's messy, right? You have to eat it when you slice it, whereas a cookie that is made with apples and oats and graham bits that take whole portable apple pie, this could be a really dangerous thing for a lot of us, which is probably good. It's a limited time thing. Should be in stores in the next couple of weeks.

0: What's up, y'all? Happy Mother's Day weekend. It's Ritter. Yes, make sure to do something extra special for mom this weekend because, you know, it's mom. Moms are amazing.
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0: Hey, what's up? It's Ritter. Oh, apple pie. Can you smell it? Oh, it's just one of those things that, like, can close your eyes. We all love it, right? 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In fact, you can take it with you in your pocket without worry of mess. Sounds too good to be true? Hang on.
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16: Expect widespread frost tonight under mostly clear skies, with lows around 27 and a brisk north wind gusting up to 21 miles per hour. Tomorrow brings sunshine and a high near 64, cooling to around 62 in the afternoon, with light southwest winds. Tomorrow night, anticipate showers and thunderstorms after 4 a.m., lows around 43, and southeast winds gusting up to 26 miles per hour. Tuesday's forecast includes morning rain showers, then mostly sunny skies, a high near 78, and gusty southwest winds. By Wednesday, expect mostly sunny conditions, a high near 66, and northwest winds gusting up to 26 miles per hour.
0: The brightest stars in the country shine here.

What's crack-a-lackin'? It's Ritter. A lot of rumors and thoughts been swirling over what Miranda Lambert's latest project is going to be, if the weird country and disco post she had. Well, she now finally told us her upcoming single called Crisco.

So there you go. Miranda Lambert, Crisco is the new single. May 15th, it's going to drop. But if you want to check it out and get more of the preview, it's up on your socials.

tomorrow morning. We'll talk to Tucker Wetmore. He won an ACM, a crazy tour bus story, and the origin of his single mustache. Tucker Wetmore, tomorrow morning on The Bobby Bones Show.

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1: 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Head to Bally's Marquette, where the thrill is always on. With hundreds of slots, exciting table games, and a full sports book, there's something for every kind of player. Grab a bite, catch the game, and soak in the energy overlooking the Mississippi River. 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Play, dine, and stay a while. 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
8: You are more than just a number. 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

0: Tomorrow night, anticipate showers and thunderstorms after 4 a.m., lows around 43, and southeast winds gusting up to 26 miles per hour. Tuesday's forecast includes morning rain showers, then mostly sunny skies, a high near 78, and gusty southwest winds. By Wednesday, expect mostly sunny conditions, a high near 66, and northwest winds gusting up to 26 miles per hour.
1: You found it. The most country ever.